0: in that comment.
1: I don't think I've ever been more proud of my daughter.
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1: 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I feel stressed out, run down.

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2: 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It's been 3 years and it still feels new.

tried about 100 times. They don't make a map for a whole new life. I went the distance and I thought it looked different. What if the grieving just means I'll be happy?

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2: Good afternoon. In stories making news, One Nation's legal status in Queensland is reportedly at risk. According to The Australian, the party is 3 years overdue in providing audited financial statements to the Office of Fair Trading. Calls are growing to extend paid parental leave to a full year. The federal government plans to double the current 26-week scheme, giving parents more flexibility during a child's first year. There are concerns over the safety and data risks of imported Chinese cars. Safety standard loopholes and sensors capable of transmitting location and personal data overseas are among the concerns. A new study is opening the door to improve treatment on audited financial statements to the Office of Fair Trading. Calls are growing to extend paid parental leave to a full year. The federal government plans to double the current 26-week scheme, giving parents more flexibility during a child's first year. There are concerns over the safety and data risks of imported Chinese cars. Safety standards

0: Hi, Liz.
1: Oh, hello, Mr. Allen.
0: Ooh, why the long face?
1: I was hoping for one of Mr. Whitaker's Wad Fam chalk sods.
0: His what? World-famous chocolate sodas.
1: Yeah, I always have them when I'm working on an article. Is he here?
0: Well, I'm afraid he's out of town, so I'm filling in.
1: Oh.
0: But would you settle for one of my local non-straw malts?
1: Huh?
0: Locally known strawberry malts.
1: Sounds good. Thank you.
0: Coming right up.
1: Mr. Whitaker's Wad Fam chalk sods.
0: His what? World-famous chocolate sodas.
1: Yeah. I always have them when I'm working on an article. Is he here?
0: Well, I'm afraid he's out of town, so I'm filling in.
1: Oh.
0: But would you settle for one of my local non-straw malts?
1: Huh?
0: Locally known strawberry malts?

0: 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Speaking life through great Christian music.
1: I've never seen a morning the sun forgot to rise. In every single detail, you're faithful every time.

100 times. They don't make a map for a whole new life. I went the distance and I thought it looked different. What if the grieving just means I'll be happy?